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7: Hey, come on. You on the gang, though, if you got two dimples.
6: Hey, Trey, I wish you would bring a picture in of you as a baby. I want to see how deep your dimples were as a kid.
7: As a baby?
6: I actually,
7: it's so funny. My daddy used to say I looked Hispanic when I was a baby.
6: Really? I want to see your baby picture.
8: Oh, not Raul.
7: He didn't think I was his.
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7: 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No wonder I'm his favorite.
9: That's crazy.
7: Hey, man, that look, Friday, a.k.a. Friday. We don't mean to open up old wounds, but this dope discussion may get a little flirtation.
9: Oh, and I'm a professional flirt. 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
7: Hey, well, damn that date fail. 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

Shorty was such a shebang. 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Please don't put me to the test. 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I'm tryna get back in the flesh. Yeah.

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5: Hey, come on. You're on the gang, though, if you got two dimples.
4: Hey, Trey, I wish you would bring a picture in of you as a baby. I want to see how deep your dimples were as a kid.
5: As a baby?
4: I actually,
5: it's so funny. My daddy used to say I looked Hispanic when I was a baby.
4: Really? I want to see your baby picture.
6: Oh, not Raul.
5: He didn't think I was his.
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5: 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No wonder I'm his favorite.
7: That's crazy.
5: Hey, man, that look, Friday, a.k.a. Friday. We don't mean to open up old wounds, but this dope discussion may get a little flirtation.
7: 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And we're catching up with another date fail.
5: Hey, well, damn that date fail. 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
4: 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You're on the gang, though, if you got two dimples.
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4: 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My daddy used to say I looked Hispanic when I was a baby.
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0: told him.
1: He didn't think I was his.
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0: No wonder he treats you the way he does.
2: 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No wonder I'm his favorite.
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1: Hey, man, that look, Friday, a.k.a. Friday. We don't mean to open up old wounds, but this dope discussion may get a little flirtation.
0: Oh, and I'm a professional flirt. And we're catching up with another date fail.
2: Hey, well, damn that date fail. 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
1: 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It's Dee Dee in the morning, and if you miss the show... Guess what today is?
2: What day?
1: National Dimples Day.
2: Hey, come on. You on the gang, though, if you got two dimples.
1: Hey, Trey, I wish you would bring a picture in of you as a baby. I want to see how deep your dimples were

0: kid. 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As a baby.
1: Actually, it's so funny. My daddy used to say I looked Hispanic when I was a baby.
0: Really? I want to see your baby picture.
2: Oh, not Raul.
1: He didn't think I was his.
2: He thought you was Dominican.
0: I
2: told you.
0: No wonder he treats you the way he does.
3: Yeah, for real. No wonder I'm his favorite.
4: That's crazy.
1: Hey, man, that look, Friday, a.k.a. Friday. We don't mean to open up old wounds, but this dope discussion may get a little flirtation.
2: Oh, and I'm a professional flirt. And we're catching up with another date fail.
3: Hey, well, damn that date fail. I'm going to put some money in your pocket with that $1,000 minigame.
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0: It's Dee Dee in the morning, and if you missed the show, guess what today is?
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0: National Dimples Day.
2: Hey, come on. You're on the gang, though, if you got two dimples.
0: Hey, Trey, I wish you would bring a picture in of you as a baby. I want to see how deep your dimples were as a kid.
2: As a baby?
0: I want to see.
2: It's so funny. My daddy used to say I looked Hispanic when I was a baby.
0: Really? I want to see your baby picture.
3: Oh, not Raul.
2: He didn't think I was his.
3: He thought you was Dominican.
0: No wonder he treats you the way he does.
2: Yeah, for real. No wonder I'm his favorite.
4: That's crazy.
2: Hey, man, that look, Friday, a.k.a. Friday. We don't mean to open up old wounds, but this dope discussion may get a little flirtation.
4: Oh, and I'm a professional flirt. And we're catching up with another date fail.
5: Hey, well, damn that date fail. I'm going to put some money in your pocket with that $1,000 minigame.
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0: 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It's Dee Dee in the morning, and if you miss the show, guess what today is?
1: What day?
0: National Dimples Day.
1: Hey, come on. You on the gang, though, if you got two dimples.
0: Hey, Trey, I wish you would bring a picture in of you as a baby. I want to see how deep your dimples were as a kid.
1: As a baby?
0: I actually,
1: it's so funny. My daddy used to say I looked Hispanic when I was a baby.
0: Really? I want to see your baby picture.
2: Oh, not Raul.
1: He didn't think I was his.
2: He thought you was Dominican.
0: I told you. No wonder he treats you the way he does.
1: Yeah, for real.
3: No wonder I'm his favorite.
4: That's crazy.
1: Hey, man, that look, Friday, a.k.a. Friday. We don't mean to open up old wounds, but this dope discussion may get a little flirtation.
4: Oh, and I'm a professional flirt. And we're catching up with another date fail.
3: Hey, well, damn that date fail. I'm going to put some money in your pocket with that $1,000 minigame.
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1: 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Yeah. 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Yeah. Yeah. Yeah. Yeah. Yeah. 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
1: What day?
0: National Dimples Day.
1: Hey, come on. You on the gang, though, if you got two dimples.
0: Hey, Trey, I wish you would bring a picture in of you as a baby. I want to see how deep your dimples were as a kid.
1: As a baby?
0: I actually,
1: it's so funny. My daddy used to say I looked Hispanic when I was a baby.
0: Really? I want to see your baby picture.
2: Oh, not Raul.
1: He didn't think I was his.
2: He thought you was Dominican.
1: I told you.
0: No wonder he treats you the way he does.
1: Yeah, for real.
3: No wonder I'm his favorite.
4: That's crazy.
1: Hey, man, that look, Friday, a.k.a. Friday. We don't mean to open up old wounds, but this dope discussion may get a little flirtation.
4: Oh, and I'm a professional flirt. And we're catching up with another date fail.
3: Mm-hmm. Hey, well, damn that date fail. I'm going to put some money in your pocket with that $1,000 minigame.
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0: 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It's Dee Dee in the morning, and if you miss the show, guess what today is?
1: What's today?
0: National Dimples Day.
1: Hey, come on. You on the gang though if you got two dimples.
0: Hey, Trey, I wish you would bring a picture in of you as a baby. I want to see how deep your dimples were as a kid.
1: As a baby.
0: I actually,
1: it's so funny. My daddy used to say I looked Hispanic when I was a baby.
0: Really? I want to see a baby picture.
2: Oh, not Raul.
1: He didn't think I was his.
2: He thought you was Dominican.
0: I told you. No wonder he treats you the way he does.
1: Yeah, for real. No wonder I'm his favorite.
3: That's crazy.
1: Hey, man, that look, Friday, a.k.a. Friday. We don't mean to open up old wounds, but this dope discussion may get a little flirtation.
3: Oh, and I'm a professional flirt. And we're catching up with another date fail.
4: Hey, well, damn that date fail. I'm going to put some money in your pocket with that $1,000 minigame.
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Yeah.

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0: 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Hey, what Jalen dad at?
1: 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All right. Yeah. Thank you for that, Cruz. I appreciate it. Thank you. All
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0: Klay Thompson, who broke up with Meg Thee Stallion. He's trying to tell Klay what he needs to be doing today.
1: Don't say anything. I think the worst thing you could do is feed into the beast.
2: Yes.
1: Like, if you speak up, you give it more legs.
2: Yes.
1: You allow them to take another day to talk about it. You had a relationship with someone, an artist, it didn't work out. If she wants to say something, let her do whatever she wants to do. You keep your mouth quiet. And also, honestly, as a man, keep your mouth quiet.
2: Yes.
1: Because I've never went out there and defended myself, because it's just not what we do.
2: Right.
1: And I think I've known Klay for a long time, and, you know, he's living his life. He want to go fish and enjoy it, and as he should.
2: Right.
0: Okay.
3: I mean, I got to give it to him. I'm with this. I think it's solid advice all the way around. As a man, I'm not responding. I don't have to respond. It's my business. Y'all could assume and accuse all you want. I'm going to go fishing.
4: Yeah, but then that make you the bad guy. And then in the industry that they are in, when you, like, if it's just me and you and people in this room and you the bad guy, maybe that's okay. But when you are Klay Thompson and your money is made by the people that like you,
0: true.
4: And you are, like, pooping on my reputation.
0: Yeah.
4: I kind of need to say something. I get what Tristan Thompson's saying, but that kind of seems like the old law. You kind of got to say something.
2: Right.
3: I don't know. I feel like you're damned if you do, damned if you don't.
0: But then again, y'all don't believe in that when they say, you know, if you look up and you're going back and forth, two fools going back and forth, nobody can tell who the fool is from far away.
4: Absolutely. 100%. But
0: so
4: I'm not telling you to go back and forth.
0: You don't want to go and jump in that fray, right?
4: Sure.
0: Because does it ever end?
4: Sure.
3: I think on your level, I do understand, Trey, certain things, though, I must say something.
4: Yeah.
3: Right, you can't accuse me of just some things you can say about me. I'm gonna just let go, but there's some things where I'm gonna have to step up.
0: Because then there's some people who don't know how to let it go. Because for instance, we're looking at, honestly, we all keep saying this about what's going on with Tigger and his wife.
4: Yeah,
0: right. This thing ain't it. We're all in it now, and it's a mess.
4: Right. But you notice though,
0: people making jokes about it.
4: He's only addressed like maybe one time the people. Everybody else has made their own like assumptions and speculations about the whole situation. The wife has said multiple things, maybe
3: twice.
4: He might have said something twice, but it's not like he's responding to everything that comes out is the point. You see what I'm saying?
0: Which, by the way, we will need to talk about that again, because y'all are reenacting what happened with Tigger and his wife, y'all. This stuff is crazy. You know what? Tigger, keep your head up. Hold your head up high. Honestly, you're going to get past this, because people are now realizing some things.
2: Yeah. Oh, yeah.
0: Which we need to get into coming up later. The other thing we got to talk about, anybody see 50 Cent now being nominated? Did he get an Emmy?
4: He got nominated for 3 Emmys, basically. And the reason why he got nominated might surprise you. He's got a bunch of different shows under his belt.
0: Right.
4: But he actually got nominated for his documentary that he did about the diddler.
0: I love it!
4: Yeah.
0: Go ahead.
4: He actually put out a statement. He said, "Everybody has something to say when I announced it. Now the Emmys got something to say, too. 3 Emmy nominations for Sean Combs' The Reckoning. You can't argue with the work." This is what 50 Cent said.
3: Can't argue with the work.
4: 50. Mm-hmm. Yeah, and he was nominated for Outstanding Documentary or Nonfiction Series, Outstanding Directing for a Documentary, and Outstanding Picture Editing.
3: Damn. Look at him.
0: Damn. Mm-hmm. I love it.
2: You're going to fit to steer that dude.
0: He's still that dude. If you're Diddy, what are you thinking behind bars? That this man had got some Emmy nominations off of
4: my
0: story.
4: Demise?
0: Yeah. Off your story.
3: He might have one sitting in his house with all his fireplace for your demise. An award.
4: You my arch enemy. You are my arch enemy.
0: They hardcore. We starting to see how these rappers go at each other now a little bit, aren't we?
2: Look, 50 is so petty. If he win, I wouldn't be surprised. He's sending that Emmy to Diddy.
0: I know.
4: Awesome flowers.
2: Thank you. Put some on his books.
0: Yes. I'd send some black flowers to him. Right? Finally, Chris Brown, they said, had some advice to women, in a relationship?
3: Yes. You know, he's on tour right now with Usher. And during their performances, they both like to bring women on stage. Okay. Now, they're letting you know, I'm not here to break up any happy marriages.
5: Hey, you gotta not get up on this mother stage either. If your husband or your man brought you to this show, this is not for you, then.
6: I don't know, Breezy. That make it a little bit more interesting. I'm gonna have to fight after the show.
5: I don't want no jail time. No jail time.
6: Hey, well, hold on. I got a different dynamic, you know. You gotta have something to lose because I'm married too, baby.
0: Usher
3: said he ready to risk it all.
0: Now, Usher says, one of my friends used to tell me that all the time, never mess around with somebody who doesn't have as much to lose as you.
4: Which is a good point.
3: No, it's true.
4: Which is a good point. We find ourselves in those situations.
0: Yeah, I'll never get this friend said that to me.
3: It's only good to cheat when both are married.
2: Oh, man.
4: It's only good.
3: I mean, that's what you're saying, because then they both have something to lose.
0: No, I wasn't just referring to that. That's what she was saying. No, no.
3: That's what she was saying.
0: That wasn't what I was saying.
3: No, if you think about it.
2: Did you say no?
3: No, that's what she was saying. No, a married person can't cheat with a single person because that single person has nothing to lose.
0: When my friend told me this, I wasn't married.
4: Oh, God.
0: He was just saying, in general, when you're messing with somebody, whether it's a job, a reputation.
4: I tell you, T.J. Holmes with ABC, you remember?
0: Yeah.
4: He was the lead anchor on ABC messing with
0: production. He had a job to risk. He risked his own career. It's not about just relationship.
3: Gotcha.
4: Ooh, Lord. Okay.
0: You know what? I tell you everybody all the time, he just looks good. Listen, coming up, we're going to play our $1,000 minute game. 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
0: 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Good morning, Didi in the Morning. Looking for Trey right now to find out what's trending with Trey.
4: Hey, so it's just been announced. It looks like the homie Justin Bieber will actually be performing at the FIFA halftime show this year.
0: Oh, wow.
4: Yeah. So he will actually, once they kind of like come to a culmination and they crown a champion, he will be the halftime entertainment.
3: I wonder if he's going to perform off his laptop and his playlist like he did last time.
4: You know, it was rumored that Drake was supposed to be the FIFA halftime show.
0: Really? That would have been great.
4: It was rumored before the season. That was the whole thing with like Kendrick doing the Super Bowl, Drake doing the FIFA halftime, but they actually got another Canadian, Justin Bieber.
0: All right, well, look for that. Hey, listen, coming up, we got the 5 things you need to know to start your day. It's Didi in the Morning.
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1: Where you at?
0: At the house with it, watching sinners.
1: Who you with?
0: On the couch with my favorite sinner. I was about to, but you convinced her. 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

0: Hey, good morning. It's Dee Dee in the morning. Everybody is here. J. Cruz, Trey G, and comedian J.J. Williamson. We're going to play our $1,000 mini game. But here's what they're saying. The majority of single women surveyed said they are not interested in dating a man who has this than they do.
1: A pulse.
0: A pulse.
1: Yeah, a pulse.
0: Like, no, they weren't dating.
1: We be getting on y'all nerve what it feel like. Y'all do not like us.
2: It's like, why are you breathing? I don't want you to breathe.
1: Y'all do not like us, bro.
3: I know what the answer is.
1: I don't understand why.
0: Huh?
1: I'm trying to figure out why.
0: Oh, okay.
1: We love y'all. Maybe too much.
0: At times.
1: Ah, come on.
2: It's kids.
1: Late at night?
0: Yeah.
3: The answer's kids.
0: No, it's not kids.
3: Oh.

0: They said they won't date a man who has this thing less than them.
1: Money?
0: Mm-mm.
1: That's the less biggest
2: than
1: one.
2: Them. Mm-hmm. Less than them.
3: Oh, height.
0: Mm-mm.
2: Ooh, less than them.
0: Less than
3: weight.
0: Them. There it is. A woman said, yeah, they said less the majority weight. Of women do not want to date a man who weighs
3: what?
0: Less than they do.
3: You always
0: I
3: see a bigger
0: that.
3: Woman with his little
0: nah,
3: guy.
0: You don't. Not always.
3: Yeah, you see him.
0: Nah, I never did. I was not into the man can't be solid.
3: No, I can understand that.
1: I saw a post on Instagram the other day where it was a big girl. She was like, I can't be with a big guy because we both going to be out of breath.
0: Oh, God. I had a friend like that, too. She said, no, she didn't want to date. I tried to introduce her. A guy who was kind of larger.
1: Yeah.
0: And she was large. And she said, oh, no, we're not going to be out there looking like the clumps together.
1: Yeah. That's foul.
0: Yeah.
2: Getting the matches every other month?
1: Shut up. That. That's foul.
3: Every other.
0: All right. Let's get into the game.
4: It's time JJ. To boss up with a bag. You got the answers. We got that bread. $1,000 all for you with the $1,000 mini game. Exclusively on DD in the Morning.
0: All righty. Well, good morning. Hi, is this Rodney?
5: Yes, it is.
0: Hey, welcome to the show, Rodney. Tell us a little something about you.
5: Just trying to win $1,000 to pay some bills.
0: Okay.
5: That's about it.
0: What bill are you going to pay first if
3: you
0: win?
3: You.
5: Pay that rent. Make sure I got a full roof over the hood.
2: Hey, okay. Man.
3: Okay. Oh, you got kids?
5: Yes, three.
2: You sound like the announcer on a train.
5: Next
2: stop, Penn Station.
3: Show your tickets, please.
0: All right, listen, let's get into the game. Here we go.
4: DJ.
6: Jay Cruz. JJ from the SIP.
2: Trey G.
6: Jay Cruz.
2: No bonus.
3: All right, my man, you seem to have a slight delay, so I'm going to take my time. I'm going to read it real clear. If you do not know the answer, just say pass. We'll move on to the next one. You only have a minute. Think fast. Don't take too long with each one, all right?
5: All right.
3: Here we go. Are you right-handed or left-handed?
5: Right-handed.
3: Do you know how to write in cursive?
5: Yes.
3: What word did President Trump use to describe Nicki Minaj recently?
5: Ass.
3: NBA player Tristan Thompson has a child with what Kardashian?
5: Kim.
3: Sorry. Which singer is known as a vocal Bible?
5: Pass.
3: How old is rapper Slim Thug?
5: 28, 30, 32.
3: What was the fourth question I asked you?
5: Who's known as a vocal
3: who on
5: Bible
3: the morning speaker? Show? Who on the morning show is a coach, basketball coach?
5: Jay Cruz?
2: Yeah.
3: When it comes to business, what does LLC stand for? Spell unilateral.
5: U-N-I-L-A-T-E-R.
3: Hey, the word. What did President use the word to describe Nicki Minaj? What word?
0: 5 out of 10.
3: All right, we got you. 1, 2, 3, 4.
0: Five out of 10. What you missed was this one. What word did President Trump use to describe Nicki Minaj? Hot. Which singer is known as the vocal Bible? Brandy.
3: Uh-huh. Cinderella.
0: How old is rapper Slim Thug? 45. What was the fourth question that Jay Cruz asked? It was NBA player Tristan Thompson has children with which Kardashian? You missed that one. And then you missed this here. When it comes to business, what does LLC stand for? Limited Liability Company. So you got 5 out of 10. You're going to get $10 every correct answer. We added up $50.
5: Okay,
0: you got $50. Do me a favor. Tell everybody the show that gave you a shot at $1,000.
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7: Nice and easy ride up and down the I-81 corridor between Martinsburg and Shippensburg. All lanes are open. 11 looking good coming south of the Pennsylvania state line through Hagerstown and on into West Virginia. However, in Shippensburg, both directions of 11, dealing with the ongoing work zone that takes away the central lane. This is between Park Heights Avenue and Lurgan Avenue, but no major delay. 60 in Maryland is running fine between Hagerstown and the Pennsylvania state line. Then 316 in Pennsylvania running well between the state line and Waynesboro. The Pennsylvania Turnpike is doing fine in both directions. All lanes are open, no congestion, with a very light volume of traffic. 16 running in the clear between Waynesboro and Mercersburg. I'm Ken Berger. That's traffic, and you're up to date.
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0: Mitchell, you got James Harden, you got some young guys, man, that's playing very well. Mm-hmm. I would like for him to go home, man. We all know he on his last leg of the NBA. Go home and finish it in Cleveland.
1: It's a more softer movie doing that, but him going to get the ring, I don't know. I kind of more fight in you. Like, who cares? It's a business.
0: It's a business.
1: Care about you like that.
0: They don't.
2: All right, we'll get into that coming up. Also, we got to talk about Tamar Braxton having an encounter with Monica and Brandy, and she's explaining it. Take a listen.
3: And that was that. That was the gist of it. I don't think saying, I don't know. I don't think that's fake, and I don't think that's weird. I just think saying congratulations is home training and cordial. That's it. And the whole thing was awkward. But I didn't... It's awkward. I know I didn't say anything wrong. I know I didn't say anything wrong.
2: People be on that damn Tamar. We gotta talk about it.
0: What are you doing?
2: I don't know. These women are fighting with each other and folks are paying attention. All right, listen, those right there are your hot topics. Coming up, we got $1,000 for you next. 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
2: 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Hey, good morning. It's Dee Dee in the Morning. Everybody is here, but wait a minute. Did anybody hear what's going on in Atlanta? Did anybody hear?
0: Uh-oh.
2: Shouts out to Atlanta, hosting the first ever R&B Music Festival with people 30-plus and up. That's what it's called.
0: It's going to be bad.
2: Yep, the Atlanta now. They're saying Atlanta R&B Music Festival, which age 30-plus. Restrictions, by the way. They're going to have restrictions, and they're carting you at the door.
0: You know, so you got to be at least 30.
2: And up.
1: I'm kind of with that.
2: It's an R&B festival.
0: I
2: it
0: like
2: ain't
0: it.
2: Just a night. Remember, Trey was talking about the R&B nights. Now they're saying you get a whole-ass festival.
0: Man.
1: I'm kind of with that.
2: Oh, you are?
0: I kind of like am, too,
2: though.
0: I like
2: Chris,
0: it.
2: I kind of am, too, though. I kind of
0: like it.
2: It sounds like it's pretty nice. Yeah. Anyway, they're talking about, I guess it's, I think it's going to be sometime in August, so look for that to come out.
0: Uh-oh, right? It'll be fun.
2: Yeah, it should be. All right, listen, there you go. That's what's trending this morning. Now, on the way, you guys, guess what? Get ready to play our $1,000 minute game. We got 10 questions we're going to ask you. You get them all right within a minute, you'll get this cash this morning at 833. Talk to Dee Dee.
0: That's 833-825-5230.
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1: Yeah. Ice.

0: something that was harmless and just a unique part about me, but then you expect me
1: harmless?
0: To react to this situation.
1: Mm. Harmless? Mm-hmm. That was horrifying.
0: You're coming at me about me being able to lick my eyeball, but yet you're missing toes.
1: Deion Sanders is missing toes, too, and he's a millionaire, all right?
2: Come on. You better say that.
3: Who is missing a toe?
1: Listen.
0: Deion Sanders. So you got money now, too?
1: Well, I'm getting there. I did the first step.
4: No, you didn't.
3: Okay. You're being funny. All right. Every little step I take. Okay.
2: Shut up.
3: You know what?
0: Every little step he can't take.
3: Okay.
2: Oh, God.
3: Damn.
2: Damn. Hey, real quick, Caleb, how much your pedicures? Half off.
1: Half off.
2: I ain't gonna lie to you, Caleb. Head to toe, you're a good guy.
4: Yeah,
2: head to toe, top to bottom, you're a good guy.
3: Yeah. I mean, I want you to know we really want to go there on these toes, because I was thinking to myself, y'all, next time you go out, you can play tic-tac-toe if you like.
2: Yeah.
3: Yeah. Maybe eat some Cheetos if you like.
0: And next time we go out. There ain't no next time.
3: Tamara, you are not getting ready to tell me that the missing toes are going to make you miss out on the man of your dreams.
1: That's what I'm saying.
0: He is not the man of my dreams, clearly, because he's hiding things from me.
2: Well, you ain't got to worry about him kicking your ass.
4: It ain't going to hurt.
0: Exactly.
3: Hey, listen.
2: I can't
3: take this anymore. You know what? I mean, all right. Here's the deal. Would you go out on another date, Tamara and Caleb? We'll pay for it.
0: No, I can't get past a dozen.
3: All right.
0: I'm sorry.
3: Yeah.
2: Tamara says he gave her old tomato. Gave my old tomato.
3: Caleb, unfortunately, I can tell this ain't going to work.
1: If she changes her mind, I'm totally down.
3: Are you?
2: I'm totally down.
3: I'm not playing with these toes no
2: totally
3: more,
2: down.
3: Caleb.
2: Totally down.
3: All right. Hey, Caleb, thank you very much for having a sense of humor. Hey, Tamara, thank you very much. Y'all, they not doing it.
2: Damn.
3: Clap it up for Caleb and Tamara.
2: All right.
3: It's Dee Dee in the morning. All right, so you're trying to get around Hagerstown, huh? Let's see what's up with that traffic. 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
5: A worry-free ride both directions of I-81 coming south of Shippensburg through Hagerstown into Martinsburg. 11 looking good between the state line and Pennsylvania into West Virginia. No delay up in Pennsylvania on 11, even with that work zone affecting both sides between Park Heights Avenue and Lurgan Road. The center lane is blocked. Traffic running fine on the Pennsylvania Turnpike. All lanes are open in both directions. Route 60 between Hagerstown and the state line is wide open. Then 316 in Pennsylvania clear between the state line and Waynesboro. The Maryland side, 67 south of alternate U.S. 42, 340. You'll find no delay. South of town, Maryland 68 is good between Williamsport and Boonesboro. I'm Ken Berger, that's traffic, and you're up to date.
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1: All right, well, listen, it's Didi in the Morning. Good morning, everybody. Morning. Let me just say, well, hi. It is Friday. Whoa, yes, it is. Uh-oh. It is the weekend, which I'm excited about, y'all. I'm excited.
2: For real.
1: Mm-hmm. It is the weekend. By the way, let me shout out to everybody in Washington, D.C. I'll be in Washington, D.C. All weekend long. Yeah,
3: Chocolate City.
1: Yeah, I'm getting some kind of award. I don't know what it is yet, just yet.
2: Wait a minute, you just going to get an award and you don't have no clue?
1: I can't remember what it is.
4: What if it's like the Scumbag Award?
1: I'll take it. Hey, listen.
5: Damn, I'll take it.
1: There it is. You know,
2: thankful. Does it come with a trophy?
1: Yeah.
4: Right. Is it gold?
1: Yeah. If you got a trophy, I'm going to get it. All right, anyways, shout out to everybody in the D.C. area. Let's get right into our hot topic, y'all. Because did you hear what's going on with NBA YoungBoy apologizing to everybody in the hip-hop game almost? We got to tell you who. Here we go.
0: Hot Topics.
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0: On Didi in the Morning.
1: First, we got to talk about a man that was killed by federal agents. Y'all saw that, right? ICE?
2: Yes.
1: That has happened. A lot of people are really upset. Take a listen.
7: This morning, we're learning the Mexican national killed in an ICE operation in Houston was not the intended target. A Homeland Security official saying 52-year-old Lorenzo Salgado Araujo resembled the target, and officers then initiated the vehicle stop. ICE has said he didn't follow verbal commands and tried to run over an officer. Agents firing in what ICE says was self-defense, hitting him. He later died in the hospital. His son's calling for an independent investigation, saying their father was doing nothing illegal and would have complied had he known the men in unmarked vehicles were officers. Another issue that could hinder the investigation, the agents were not wearing body cams. A Homeland Security spokesperson is blaming Democrats and the partial government shutdowns for the delay in issuing them to officers.
1: Boy, they do anything to blame some Democrats, don't they?
2: Yeah.
1: Instead of just saying we are sorry at what happened, we're going to investigate, they want to put blame first.
5: They want to pass the buck,
1: right?
5: Pretty much.
1: Right.
5: And it's unfortunate, too, because it feels like that this is a long case and many, and mm-hmm. that nothing will happen.
1: Right.
5: Like nothing will, there's no justice probably for this family, unfortunately.
1: Well, hold on a second. Mexico getting mad now. Mexico now is threatening legal action against ICE over shooting of illegal aliens in Texas, they say.
5: That'll take 300 years.
1: Yeah.
4: In the courts.
1: The Mexico president, she announced her government is looking into legal action against agents.
5: Trump will be looking down at the situation by that time.
1: Okay.
5: by the time that starts.
4: Yeah. You're stupid.
5: Retweet
3: or up. Or up.
5: Oh, damn.
1: Probably up. Hey, listen. Damn. Let's talk about NBA YoungBoy.
5: Old Kentrell. He has the internet on fire right now because he took shots at Blueface's mama, and he also took shots at Future last night. Now, him and Future have a little bit of a beef because of fans, honestly. Well, he got on live with Offset, and he apologized to both Blueface's mom and Future, but mostly Future.
8: I gotta stop that getting emotional shit, because I really let some other shit hurt me, and that's what really got me back on this bitch going up, tripping. I have been doing great, bitch, huh? You're right, though, and I thank you for that. I apologize to you, and I apologize to them, too.
9: Yes, sir.
3: Is that Michael Jackson?
5: He do talk like Mike Donnie a little bit. That's
1: soft. Yeah, it's soft, yeah.
5: The reason between the beef between Future and NBA YoungBoy, like I said, is caused by fans. Mm. Like earlier this year, NBA YoungBoy got on Instagram and said he could go on Versus against any rapper in the game. Mm. Well, fans started to say Future. And he was like, I'll beat that boy in a versus, pretty much.
1: Hell no.
5: So Future dropped his album last night, and now NBA YoungBoy got on live and was like, hey, it better not flop since y'all like this man so much.
1: Oh,
2: yeah. Damn.
5: Yeah, it better not flop. Damn. And, you know, and then some old choice words he had for Future.
2: Is YoungBoy feeling himself?
5: I think so, a little bit.
3: He's alive, though.
1: Should he? I was getting ready to say, shouldn't he?
5: I think so. Like, young rapper-wise, he's probably one of the top.
1: That's what I'm saying.
5: Probably one of the top.
1: He can feel himself then.
3: I just have a hard time taking threats serious from, listen, I just can't be like, don't you better not.
5: All right.
1: Right?
5: All right.
1: Let's talk about Jason Lee. What is he saying about Megan Thee Stallion? What's going on here?
3: Pretty much calling out Meg Thee Stallion.
10: Okay, so you said Tory Lanez shot you. Okay, he did or didn't. That's between you and the jury. Okay, he's in jail for shooting you. Now Klay Thompson is a bad guy. Every guy you date is a bad guy.
2: Yeah.
10: Every guy.
2: Jason Lee
10: had to say one day, when I say, this person's the problem, this person's the problem, this person's the problem, I'm the common denominator in all of that. Oh. How am I? No, I had to take stock of my own shit and go, no, Jason.
1: Yeah.
5: Okay.
1: Yeah. Alrighty. He's trying to call her out, huh?
5: Ooh. Folks ain't gonna like that. They cut about Meg Thee Stallion.
1: Yeah.
5: And they also feel like she be unfairly treated a lot of times. Mm-hmm. Like, you know, situations that other women would be in, she doesn't get that same treatment in other situations. So
1: right.
5: Jason better be careful.
1: But does Jason have a point?
5: A little bit. You know, it'd be hard to hear on Friday.
1: I know, and I see. All right.
3: When things make sense.
1: Coming up next hour, we hope this morning's dope discussion won't cause anything at home. We're going to talk about those times your spouse got too flirty with somebody. On the way, it's DD in the morning. 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
1: Who you with?
0: On the couch with my favorite sinner. 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
1: All righty. Well, good morning. It's Didi in the Morning. Everybody is here. We got to get right to the hot topics because, guys, we have got to talk about something that went viral yesterday. A father shared a video of his son being stopped by an officer and then handcuffed. Y'all heard about this? African American. Here we go. Let's get into it.
2: Let her cook.
3: Hot topics. 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Only on Didi in the Morning.
1: So basically, this video, it went viral, where his son was walking around and he gets stopped. And the son, I guess, turns on his video and turns on his phone and videos all this from his perspective. He does stop. I don't know if anybody paid attention. He has his hood on. This officer, white officer, is walking up behind him, asking him a bunch of questions. He does have his hood on, but the guy basically is stopping him because he felt he looked suspicious while wearing his hood. But wait till you guys listen at this.
4: It's a warm day to be wearing that jacket. You're going to get hit by a car here. You're gonna get hit by a car here. Stop. Stop. I'm asking you to stop. I'm asking you to stop. I'm doing a traffic stop on you. You walk across the road in front of a car.
1: Isn't that a trip?
5: So I've been watching a lot of auditor videos where people go in different states. They go in situations to see if cops know the rules, right? They'll do something that doesn't break the law, but cops really don't know. So they show up and they violate your laws kind of thing, right? So cops are learning this a lot, but...
1: But that ain't this situation.
5: But it's... No. This cop violated that kid's rights is my point.
1: Yeah.
5: And he's going to be called out for it. Like this, cops are being called out left and right. Like they got to know the laws now.
1: Here's what the man said, though. The man who posted the video, he said, "Today my son had his first encounter with the police. He said, they said he looked suspicious because he had his hood up and jacket on. He says, if you know me, you know I don't play when it comes to my kids. They're not out here causing trouble. He said, at the same time, this was a lesson for both of us. I need to make sure he knows how to interact with the police, even when he feels he's done nothing wrong. He said, things can escalate fast. He ended up handcuffed and detained because he didn't want to stop and answer their questions. As a father, my job is to protect him, guide him, and prepare him for situations like this, whether you agree in how it was handled or not. I'd rather have these conversations now than regret not having them later."
6: Absolutely.
7: But you know what, though? Unfortunately, even if the police officer is in the wrong, you still have to carry yourself a certain way because you could end up on the wrong end of that interaction.
1: That's why he's saying
7: and it's so dangerous as a parent.
5: Right. You know as a black man, especially, he's a black kid. He has to move differently. A white kid could just keep what you know, but he cannot. Now, the law, though, his rights were violated.
7: That's unfortunate, bro.
1: Yeah, the father said, "Just looking at my son's face sitting in the back of that car hurts my heart as a man." He said, "As a father, that's a moment I never wanted him to experience."
7: Suspicious.
1: I know, it really is sad, but I'm glad they actually posted because it shows you it really does go on, y'all, in America.
7: It's like, come on, bro. I can't even walk around with my hood on.
5: No, you can't. Right.
7: To the house.
1: Right.
7: Like, come on,
5: you
7: bro.
1: The other thing we got to talk about would be Shannon Sharpe getting into it. What was this story?
7: Yeah, so Shannon Sharpe had Shakur Stevens, boxing sensation. Shakur Stevens on his podcast, and they got into a little bit of a heated debate. Basically, since Shakur is such a high-level boxer, he was saying Shannon Sharpe is ignorant when it comes to the sport.
8: I assume that you don't know shit about boxing. That's all I'm trying to
9: You don't know anything about basketball, but you got an opinion on it.
8: I don't try to debate. If I'm sitting here with Kawhi Leonard, I wouldn't try to debate with Kawhi Leonard about basketball.
9: I'm not that ignorant. So I can't have an opinion about
8: what I'm trying to tell you is you're being ignorant. That's it.
9: Shakur, ignorant is something that should never come out of your mouth. Because you don't have a degree.
8: Okay.
9: I run circles around you in the classroom.
8: Brother, I don't give a fuck about a classroom.
9: Be respectful. I've never called you ignorant on the planet that has not finished high school or finished school.
8: That is smarter than the book smart talking to you.
7: It got heated.
5: What did he initially say about boxing? Do you know who cares? Yeah, he just said something.
6: But thank God they was on Zoom because I think they would have touched each other.
1: Really?
6: It was that bad?
1: Yeah,
6: it just felt like it. It would have been some furniture moving going on.
1: What do you think of the argument, though, that he's saying? Can he speak on it?
7: I get what Shakur is saying, but I think it's a really good point that Shannon Sharpe made. It's just my opinion.
1: Mm-hmm.
7: I can speak on it. This is because I think what Shannon was saying, I like to see this in the sport of boxing, which was whatever he likes to see.
1: Right.
7: And Shakur did not agree with it. Mm-hmm. But if it's what I like to see, how you going to tell me?
1: This is my show.
7: Yeah. But I think they do make a good point. If Shakur is basically saying, I'm well-knowledged in this sport, you can't tell me anything about what you be seeing. That's a good point, too.
5: Or at least when I speak, acknowledge the fact that I know more than you.
7: That I'm,
5: and
7: that
5: take
7: I know
5: that
7: more.
5: Into consideration.
7: Sure.
1: Okay.
7: So, yeah.
1: All right, crazy, well, okay. Man. Boy, Shannon Sharpe is getting the views back again, huh? He climbing back to the top after that whole debacle with the baby girl going.
5: Climbing back to the top.
7: Maybe so.
1: Yeah. All right. Hey, listen. Those are hot topics. Kevin Gobb, we're going to play our $1,000 minute game next. It's Didi in the morning. 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
1: Yeah. Ice.

shorty was such a bang. All of my ops, they diss. Please don't put me to the test. They tryna get back on the net. I'm tryna get back in the flesh. Yeah.

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0: Yeah. I always say I don't get it. How old is rapper Slim Thug? 45, sir. He's 45.
1: You stopped at 44.
0: And so there you go. 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

0: need to go sing backup for Chris Brown and Usher, like taking the rest of them, man.
1: That'd be dope.
0: You know what? That would be.
2: I don't know. Jamie, I ain't gonna lie to you. He is so talented.
3: Ain't he?
2: Yeah, he
3: background. Hey, I was just saying.
0: Let me tell you. That may be the dope thing that everybody's gonna do, y'all. Sure. Some of these artists going and singing background for each other and having fun on stage and giving the audience something great. Because could you imagine if you went in and you look up and Jamie Foxx singing background, but you already know he's gonna get a spot on the show to do something, right.
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2: Oh my God,
0: for Usher or somebody.
2: Yeah, you look up Jamie Foxx.
0: All right, hey, listen, coming up, we're gonna shut the show down. 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

0: Got some violets, what up? 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

around. 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

0: 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It's Ryan Smetzer's show. 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
4: Mostly cloudy with showers and a high near 82, dropping to 69 later tonight. Same forecast for tomorrow and Sunday. And finally looking at some sunshine with a high near 84 coming up on Monday. That's your Hump City forecast. Chris.

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1: 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What's the one concert you're not missing this year? 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
4: Showers for the rest of your afternoon. High 82, dropping to 69 tonight. 82 and thunder showers tomorrow. 82 and cloudy Sunday at 84. And sunny coming up on your Monday. That's your Hub City forecast. Drake, two out for the radio.

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2: So going traffic on westbound 70 between Maryland 85 and 340 headed through the Frederick area. On 340, you will find some slowing traffic heading in towards Weverton Cliffs, Sandy Hook, and in towards Loudoun Heights, and brief delays in towards Harper's Ferry. You will find some delays on 270 northbound headed from 121 towards 85 and southbound, also from 85 making your way to the truck scales. And traffic is jammed on northbound 15 between I-70 and Patrick Street. Southbound is slow from Mater Avenue towards Patrick Street. Traveling on 81, you will find some slowing traffic right now, headed from Williamsport in towards Halfway and Hagerstown, but no problems from Greencastle heading in towards Shippensburg. I'm Michelle Murray, that's your traffic, and you're up to date.
0: What's the one concert you're not missing this year? Lil Wayne.
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0: It's Dee Dee in the morning, and if you missed the show...
17: I went and got my toes did yesterday.
0: Did you?
17: Yeah, she asked me if I want some polish. I said, hell nah.
0: Why?
17: But did you, at least get the buff?
0: You got the buff?
17: No, she asked me if I want to shine. I ain't know what that meant. I got skin.
18: I don't mind a buff, though.
0: You two need to go have a pedicure together. I got a play date coming.
17: Oh, no.
18: We're going to skip chairs like the bathroom, though. I don't want to be beside you. Like the stall.

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1: Mostly cloudy with showers, high 82, dropping to 69 later tonight. Same forecast for here for like Saturday. Majority 82, thunder showers. Tomorrow is 82 and cloudy on Sunday and 84 and sunny on your Monday. That's your Hub City forecast. Tommy Richmond, Million to be in live.

0: 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Yeah, look, there are healthier conflict resolution tools than doing this kind of a thing, like texting, walking away, moving out, maybe breaking your lease and seeking professional help. But this 49-year-old woman reportedly did it because she was angry at her former coworker and roommate. But yeah, there are healthier conflict resolution tools, but sewing someone's mouth shut, that's not a roommate disagreement. That is something straight out of a horror film. 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
21: Traffic is jammed on 81 northbound, headed from I-70 towards Halfway Boulevard, where there is a report of a crash. So do watch out for possible lane closures there. Beyond that, everything looks good, headed from Moundsville and the state line towards Greencastle and Shippensburg. You will still find some slowing traffic on westbound 70 between Maryland 85 and 340, headed through the Frederick area. And some slow traffic on 15 southbound between Monocacy Boulevard and Patrick Street. Traveling 270, look out for slowing traffic northbound, headed from 121 towards 85. So far on Route 11, no problems are reported between Halfway and Williamsport, and no issues on Route 65 between Hagerstown and Sharpsburg. I'm Michelle Murray, that's traffic, and you're up to
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2: 81 northbound between Halfway Boulevard and US 40. That is exit 6 in Hagerstown. An accident moved over to the right shoulder, but traffic is slow from Route 11. Beyond that, no problems on 81 from Monsville headed towards the state line and in towards Greencastle. And everything looks good heading in towards Shippensburg. Slow going traffic on westbound 70 between Maryland 85 and 340 headed through the Frederick area. In the Middletown area, there is an accident reported westbound on 70 at Hollow Road. So use caution there. You will find slowing traffic right now on 270 northbound from Quince Orchard Road to Middlebrook Road and from 121 towards Route 80. Southbound is slow from Route 80 headed towards the truck scales. I'm Michelle Murray. That's traffic, and you're up to date.
0: What's the one concert you're not missing this year? Lil Wayne.
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4: Mostly cloudy with showers and a high of 82, dropping to 69 later on tonight. Same goes for your Saturday and Sunday, looking at a high near 82 again. And Monday, sunshine finally with a high near 84. That's your Hump City forecast. Young Maya.
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15: Slow going traffic on westbound 70 between Maryland 85 and 340. And in the Middletown area on eastbound 70 at mile marker 48, an accident has been moved to the left shoulder. Traveling on 270, you will find slow going traffic right now between Quince Orchard Road and Middlebrook Road and from 121 towards Route 80 in Urbana. And 15 southbound, you will find delays through the Frederick area between Modern Avenue and Patrick Street. 340, you will find slowdowns through Sandy Hook heading in towards Loudoun Heights. On 81, everything looks good in Winchester. Delays have eased out from Williamsport in towards Hagerstown, and everything looks good all the way in towards Greencastle. I'm Michelle Murray. That's your traffic, and you're up to date.
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2: No slowing down, no standing around, no sleep. 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